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1: And we're getting ready for the Kickstart call. 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You want to call in the studio? Meet Alexandra K. now. 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

0: Thanks for listening to 101.5 WYNK, Baton Rouge's number one for new country. And Instagram is at Wayne D and Tay. 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Tay, what do you got lined up for us?
1: Yeah, so I saw this statistic about summertime and how productive we are during summertime. So we're going to talk about that.
0: We're supposed to be productive in the summer. Hearing about this for the first time. We're going to dive into that in just a little bit. We definitely want to hear your story. My name-

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Hey guys, it is Bobby Bones. Tomorrow morning at 6:30, a crazy celebrity game. 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
1: And she's about to dive in. Tay found some massive stories happening in Music City with your favorite artist. What's coming up here?
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0: Hey guys, it's I Heart Country on The Verge artist Stella Lefty. And that was my song, Boston.
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Baton Rouge is number one for new country, 101.5 WYNK. And it's Wayne D. Tay Hamilton hanging with you on a Tuesday night. Hopefully it's been awesome. Got Bailey Zimmerman coming up in a few. We love this new one from Ashley McBride, new country first, called What If We Don't?

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0: 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It's 101.5 WYNK. Sometimes people just whisper how excited they are they won free money, and then some people...
1: No! Oh, my God, no!
0: Yeah, that was Diane. She won free money with America 250, celebrating the Red, White, and Blues B-Day by blowing out cash. Keep listening for keywords. It's hard.

Moving on. 101.5 WINK. Hey guys, it is Bobby Bones. Tomorrow morning at 6:30, a crazy celebrity game. I will play you a celebrity meltdown. Can you name the celebrity? And then we'll do good news at 55 after with Tell Me Something Good. See you on Wednesday's Bobby Bones Show.

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1: Man, our boy BZ dealing with some drama. Do you really think this is, like, legit?
2: I don't know. There are legal documents here. So, yeah, Bailey Zimmerman is in trouble. He reportedly is facing two charges, including a felony charge for criminal damage to property. Yeah. This all happened at a hotel. But, yeah, there's legal documents saying that he's connected to it. And it happened back in May. Remember when he had to cancel a couple shows?
1: Well, I'm hoping that.
2: He said it was because he is sick. I don't know now.
1: He was sick from beating up the hotel room a little bit.
2: Yeah.

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It has the latest info, radar. Of course, we got that plugged in on any tropical weather that pops up. Plus outage, closure information, and more. Of course, there's important emergency contact info as well.

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0: Baton Rouge is number one for New Country 101.5 WYNK. Appreciate y'all hanging out. We're diving in. Topic is talking about summer, and apparently we are. There's a large number of people in this survey lazy in the summer.
1: Yeah, it says 38% of people get lazier during the summer.
0: Tay says that I have an issue because I never get lazy.
1: You never let yourself be lazy, no.
0: You have no problem with that. You're great at doing it, especially at work.
1: Being lazy? Excuse me. I put this show together.
0: Oh, my. It's on her back, you guys.
1: It is. I carry the
0: Grace,
1: show.
0: Grace, help us. You feeling that way about being lazy in summer?
2: I'd be lying to myself if I didn't say that I was.
0: See, I feel like winter is when I'm more like...
1: I agree. Winter, I'm more lazy.
0: Winter lag, if you will. 1-877-367-4432. That's the number in the studio here. You can check in any point, call or text 1-877-367-4432. You've got...
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1: 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It's Wayne D and Tay, and we love Lauren Elena, Chase Matthew. They team up together on a brand new song. Both iHeart Country on the Verge alumni here with All My Exes.

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1: 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Matter of fact, Morgan Wallen, one of the most requested artists of the night. That and Ella Langley's Be Her. Got those all coming up today.

101.5 WYNK. Hey guys, it is Bobby Bones. Tomorrow morning at 6:30, a crazy celebrity game. I will play you a celebrity meltdown. Can you name the celebrity? And then we'll do good news at 55 after with Tell Me Something Good.

0: 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Time to do it. Tay, you ready?
1: Yes.
0: Bring it.
1: So sweet. You're in the field stories coming up in just a couple minutes, and this teacher is sticking to her promise.
0: Get that. In the fields, under 15 minutes from right now.

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It has the latest info, radar. 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

101.5 WYMK. Luke Combs with the song Be By You. It's Wayne D. And just after 10 o'clock, got Zach Thompson's new song coming up. Ella Langley, most requested song of the night in less than 6 minutes, too. First, Josh Rock.

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Adam's Family, a musical comedy. It's one night only this Wednesday. 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
1: All right. Very romantic, very sweet, what this elderly couple did. Tay said, told me to use the word elderly. What are their ages?
2: They're both 81.
1: Okay, that qualifies. I thought you'd be like, they're 52.
2: No.
1: That's fine. That story coming up in a few minutes here.

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Hey guys, it is Bob Jones. Tomorrow morning at 6:30, a crazy celebrity game. I will play you a celebrity meltdown. Can you name the celebrity? And then we'll do good news at 55 after with Tell Me Something Good. See you on Wednesday's Bobby Bones Show.

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1: This couple in their 80s renewing their vows. Oh,
2: yeah, they're celebrating 60 years of marriage.
1: So sweet. Holy so cow. Romantic. Where did they do it?
2: They are renewing their vows at Taco Bell. It's cute, though. They've been going to Taco Bell for the last 12 years almost every single day to get, like, lunch or a little something. And Mickey, who is the groom, he noted in their vows, he said, "Our love has been strong enough to survive every twist and not just cinnamon."
1: Oh. Your love is just as strong as your stomach. Thank the

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Baton Rouge is home for the Bobby Bones Show, 101.5 WYNK. That's Morgan Wallen right there, Wayne D. And just after 11 o'clock, Taylor Swift from the Toy Story soundtrack coming up in a few. Russell Dickerson first. This is Worth Your While.

5, WYNK is celebrating America's 250th birthday this summer with the 250K USA giveaway. Yeah, that means you have four chances every weekday to score $2,500 for your all-American dream trip. 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
0: 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I threw a

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I will play you a celebrity meltdown. Can you name the celebrity? And then we'll do good news at 55 after with Tell Me Something Good. 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
1: And she's about to dive in. Tay found some massive stories happening in Music City with your favorite artist. What's coming up here?
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7: Well, happy Wednesday, everybody. Halfway through the work week, it's After Midnight. I'm your host, Granger Smith, bringing you show number 1629 right now. Whole bunch of good country music on the way. A good news story I'm going to read for you. 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

Baton Rouge is number one for new country, 101.5 WYNK. I think I know how to get your Wednesday started off on the right foot, and that is with some good news. If you hang on two songs, I'll share some with you.

101.5 WYNK. So I got a topic I want to discuss next hour. I want to hear from you on this. What's a sound that says summertime to you? Call me 866-607-8383. We'll talk next hour. I threw a

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1: 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I enjoy your show. Yeah, keep me going. You keep your head held high, and I'll keep listening.
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0: Baton Rouge's number one for new country, 101.5 WYNK. Stick around. Ann Hudson is coming up with the latest buzz from Nashville. And give us a tease of what you got coming up.
1: Well, Granger, this is exciting. Zach Top dropped a little surprise information. I got it for you coming up in your Nashville news next.

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8: Welcome to Wednesday. It's After Midnight, everybody. I'm your host, Granger Smith. So thankful to be with you. Whatever the reason you're still up or up early, I'm grateful for you. I've got a topic question I want to ask you. So what do you think is a sound that as soon as you hear it, you think of summertime? Call me, 866-607-8383. I've also got old Earl Dibbles Jr., the country boy with a dumb criminal story and a whole bunch of good country music. Hang tight. It's After Midnight. Let me

0: Baton Rouge is number one for new country, 101.5 WYNK. So what is a sound? As soon as you hear it, you're taken straight back to summertime. It's no denying that this sound says summer. 866-607-8383.
1: I knew I'd see her around. I'd be at some party. She'd show up and I'd be walking out. Or across some parking lot, hiding behind her sister. I'd look up, she'd be at the red light beside me in that white Maxima with a sticker on the back. I'd act

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Thought I would be fine. 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I knew she'd find a way to get over me, but I never thought.

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1: Hey, Granger, man, I appreciate you being up all night. I'm out here Ubering to 3, 4 in the morning. Thanks, sir.
0: You're welcome, buddy. 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
1: For one 10-year-old, his dad thought it would be smart for him to just go ahead and hit the freeway at 10 years old. Earl's going to be here to share that dumb criminal story next.

0: for Earl Dibbles and Dumb Criminals on After Midnight.
1: I'm Earl Dibbles Jr. I'm a country boy. I'm an honest boy, too, and crime don't pay. I got a story to prove it. A man's in custody after allowing his 10-year-old to drive on a freeway in Phoenix. Arizona Department of Public Safety officials say another driver nearby called 911 to report it. It looked like a kid was driving a pickup truck on the freeway. A man's son led state troopers on a short pursuit Saturday before eventually pulling him over. Though that child ain't facing no charges, his 49-year-old father, who was riding shotgun, has now been booked on suspicion of endangerment, unlawfully permitting a minor to drive, and having an open container of alcohol in the car. That's why they make back roads, man, so your kids can learn to drive on them. That's just dumb.
0: Thanks for staying up with us here on After Midnight with Granger Smith. 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
7: Hey, thank y'all for starting your Wednesday here with me on After Midnight. I'm Granger Smith, your host, and I've got some things written down here that went down on this day in history I want to talk about coming up. Plus some Nashville news with Dan Hudson. She's coming in here to tell you about your favorite stars in Nashville and what they're up to and all the stories they got going on. Hang tight for all of this here early on a Wednesday. I'm glad you're with me.

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1: 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I'll tell you about that, plus some other things that went down on this day coming

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1: Listen, I get it. Not everyone sleeps at night. Some of us think, some of us drive, some of us pray. 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Thanks for being a part.

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1: What's up, Granger? My name's Zach Booth. I'm headed in work. I work at a manufacturing plant. I'm a maintenance mechanic, so that's the reason I'm up. Got to get up at 3:30. Have a good one, man.

0: 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Ann Hudson is about to jump on and share some Nashville news with us. Ann, what do you have lined up?
1: Ooh, well, Granger, you know the CMA Fest is going to air tomorrow night, right? Gretchen Wilson will make an appearance, and she made a big fun announcement. I got that story coming up in your Nashville news next.

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7: After Midnight, thank you for being with me. Hour number four begins right now. Thank you, Third Shifters. Keeping America rolling 24-7, keeping that greasy side down, that shiny side up. I am here for you. I got this question, and I want you to tell me the first name that comes to your mind when I ask, who was your first crush? 866-607-8383. I've also got Earl Dibbles Jr., the country boy, coming in with a dumb criminal story. Hang tight, it's hour number four of After Midnight.

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1: All right, I'm going to take a phone call right here. 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
2: Hey, my first crush in school, I was probably 12 years old. 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

Baton Rouge is number one for new country, 101.5 WYNK. I think I know how to get your Wednesday started off on the right foot, and that is with some good news. 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
1: Hey, Granger, this is Daniel Underwood. I live in Tifton, Georgia. I work at Lowe's every morning on the way to work. I listen to your show. Thanks for being there. Bye.
0: I sure appreciate you, Daniel. Thank you for calling, brother.

0: 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Stick around. Ann Hudson is coming up with the latest buzz from Nashville. Ann, give us a tease of what you got coming up.
1: Well, Granger, this is exciting. Zach Top dropped a little surprise information. I got it for you coming up in your Nashville news next.

Baton Rouge's number one for new country, 101.5 WYNK. Hey, thank you guys so much for sharing your Wednesday here with me on After Midnight. Before you take off and get your day started, let me remind you, God is great and he is worthy of our praise. I'm Granger Smith, coming to y'all from the Yee Yee Farm in Central Texas. If you're just now getting your day started and you still want to hang out some more, you know you can. Join me for Mornings with Granger, another show over on Yee Yee Radio. We're going to continue these same conversations over there. The link to Yee Yee Radio is in the bio of our Instagram at After Midnight Granger Smith. Thank y'all.

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0: Hey, welcome to Wednesday's show. Morning, studio.
9: Morning.
0: In this segment, in about 3 minutes, the 10 things that age you the fastest. I'm going to go through them. I'll pick which ones are aging me the fastest. This fireworks stand exploded. Luckily, nobody died, but what happened was insane. Then also, this family that eats the same thing every night for years, which is going to lead to the segment that I feel like is the most boring yet awesome segment we do called, What'd You Eat for Dinner Last Night? So everybody get ready.
10: Okay.
0: We're gonna do that. And then a few parenting confessions, all that. We got a big show. Let's get started right now.
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0: This is crazy. Jeff Guy, he lives in Arizona, and he just needs some gas in his truck, so he stops at the gas pump. He tries to put his credit card in the reader, but there's already a credit card in there. What is this? Pulls it out. Oh, no. Someone forgot their credit card in there. So he looks at it. He reads the name. It says Alice Cooper. And he goes, no, there's no way. There's no way that the real Alice Cooper left his credit card in this machine.
1: Also, I wouldn't think that was Alice Cooper's real name.
0: It is.

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1: The 10 things that age you the fastest. 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Parenting confessions from inside the studio here. And we played Guess the Celebrity Meltdown. 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

0: story comes to us from Port Canaveral, Florida. A man was celebrating a big night out in a Lambo, and he got pulled over going 107 and a 45. And they said, man, what's going on? He goes, man, I rented this Lambo just out celebrating the night. Wanted to see how fast it could go.
1: He's honest. In the 70s on television shows, if you were honest, you got a lesser penalty. At the end, well, if you're honest, I'm glad. What happened there?
0: The cop said he did pull over without incident, and he was arrested.
1: Okay. But what's the benefit for telling the truth?
0: Nothing. It was just a good citizen just out celebrating a big night.
2: But just like if you want to test out how fast a car could go, don't you think you go where the speed limit is at least 75, 80? It just feels like where it's 45 and 35, the don't roads are there. Smaller and it seems so dangerous. Yeah.
1: He wasn't drinking?
0: No.
1: Dang, this guy's doing everything right except for the speeding part. Okay.
0: I'm Lunchbox. That's your bonehead story of the day.

0: Hello, Bobby Bones. A few years ago, I was devastated when I didn't get a promotion I'd been working toward for almost 2 years. I thought my career had hit a dead end. A few months later, I took a different job at another company that I would have never considered had I gotten that promotion. Better fit, make more money, a lot happier. Looking back, not getting that promotion was the best thing that ever happened to me. What is one thing that you're glad you failed because it led you somewhere better? Signed, rejected but rewarded. Huh. Do you have something? Why are you lowering your, why are you doing your eyes like that?
1: Nothing. I have thoughts.
0: But, go.
1: Well, it just depends on how you look at things that happen to you in life. Like, I never wanted my marriage to fail.
0: Oh. I'm listening. Okay,
1: at all. Yeah, good. So it's hard to say. Like, I didn't want my parents' marriage to fail. But the things that were made possible because of that, even I look at my mom's life and our childhood and different things, I saw how that worked out. And in my life, it's been like, I think for both of us, there have been some things that just never would have been possible, obviously. And it's hard to say it. It feels mean to say it this way, but
0: it doesn't come out as mean though from you.
1: Okay. Yeah. I mean, definitely something I never thought I would fail at all whatsoever. In fact, a marriage failing to me would have been the worst thing possible because I didn't want it to happen. However, what's been made possible because of it and that we've survived it and we didn't fall apart. Our kids haven't fallen apart. We're doing the best we can. Like, I think it's just one of the things that I failed at that I am okay with.
0: Man, I don't know if failed is a good word for that. I think it's something that you went through and grew and changed and took all the lessons from it more than failed. Are you still going failed? Okay,
1: I mean,
0: fair enough. For me, even professionally, yeah. I can do the easy professional answer here, is that I sucked at being what you would call a DJ because I don't have a good voice. And I tried that for the first year or 2 years of my career where I'd be like, well, everybody calls. I couldn't do it. I wanted to do the big voice thing. I couldn't do it because it's what everybody did. And I don't speak well. I don't have a great voice. I don't have these things in the area where I wanted to do them and I wasn't good. So I just thought, I'm just going to talk normal and say how I feel and be as honest about things as I possibly can. And luckily for me, I sucked at being a DJ because I definitely would not have had the success that I had I got what I wanted and if I would have been better at it, just professionally speaking. There's a song I listen to sometimes. Sometimes I think
2: it's great. Boom, boom, boom.
0: For unanswered prayers. Yeah.
1: That's a good one.
0: That's a good one. Do you have anything, Eddie?
2: I don't think I've
0: you just
2: really
0: nailed it all?
2: Failed it much. Like, I feel like...
0: You haven't tried much, though.
2: Like, I think the one thing I think about is the job that I had where we met. Mm-hmm. That company failed, but we didn't really fail. You know? The company failed, and if it weren't for that company failing, I guess, like, I don't know, dude. I really don't... I can't think of anything that, like, where I failed and something good came from it. You know, like, I've had stuff where, like, it failed and it was like, it's bad, but we just moved on.
0: But then you've acquired knowledge to make the things better after that.
2: Yeah. Like, I've never gotten fired, gotten laid off.
0: By the way, we have a meeting right after this.
2: Sure. Oh, gosh.
0: Yeah, anyway.
2: Knock on wood.
0: Yeah. Emmy didn't fail.
1: I failed to get pregnant.
2: Oh, gosh.
1: But that worked out. That worked out.
0: But you didn't fail at that. Your body did not allow you to do that.
1: I know. That's a different way than like sometimes when it happens to you, like you get fired or
0: I failed to be 6'2".
2: But you were never
1: 6'2". No, but for me.
0: Right. And she was never pregnant.
1: Okay, but what I'm saying is it falls in the line of like unanswered prayers. So I remember praying all the time like, oh, please let this be positive. The pregnancy test, let it be positive.
0: And that's different than a failure. Unanswered prayers. You're at a high school football game.
1: I know, but
2: happened?
1: It's a prayer that was unanswered.
0: And an old flame, you know?
1: We were able to adopt. Otherwise, I wouldn't have Stevenson and Stashira. So it's like, Okay, that is something even, who knows, even better than if I had.
2: Okay, I got one. Okay. I failed at not wanting foster kids. I told my wife, I don't want foster kids. And I failed at that. Now look at us. We have
0: that's
2: two.
0: Not, well, no, now you're, just, that's, now you're doing mental gymnastics. We're not asking you to.
1: Wow, Eddie really hasn't. You haven't failed at anything.
2: I mean, not where I've like something good came from it.
0: But something good comes from any time things don't work out. If you continue trying that thing that didn't work out. Because you get better at it.
2: Let me think about it.
0: Nah, we're good. No need. All right, there you go. Thank you for the email.
3: Let's go. Get your bones on. Get your Bobby bones on.

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1: New truck, big

0: dog in Wisconsin in the house, and the owners of the dog are watching TV, but the dog keeps going to the door and looking out the door. So, looking out the front door. And just, like, holding almost at a point out the front door. So the owners of the dog are like, what's going on with this dog? And the dog starts to whine, looking out the front door. So they open the door. The dog takes him over to the neighbor's house. The neighbor had passed out and collapsed.
1: Whoa.
2: Oh.
0: Dog ran them over there. The neighbor had fallen, was not able to get up, had been yelling for help, which is how the dog kept hearing the noise that the people couldn't hear. So they found the woman. They called the ambulance. They got there. She went to the hospital. Now she's recovering. But that dog was just in the house looking to go out of the house.
1: Wow. Mm-hmm.
0: Because of that. That's from WSAW. That's a great story. Not the falling part, the saving part.
1: Man, that's why we need that thing that they're saying that, you know, like you can hear dogs can actually talk, like a voice box.
0: Mm-hmm. Stop it.
1: That way it's like, hey, neighbors.
0: There's no way to prove that that thing actually works.
1: Just saying.
0: Yeah, that's what it's all about.

0: All right, voicemails. Let's go.
1: Hey, this is Jonathan in Massachusetts. I was just listening to the segment where the caller called in and mentioned how Eddie pronounces milk. And I've never caught that one, but while we're on the topic, just ask him to say bully, like a bully at school. Just ask him and then, you know, take it from there. Love the show. Thanks, guys.
0: All right, I plan to take it from there. How do you say bully?
2: A bully.
0: A bully?
2: Bully.
0: Bully?
2: Yeah, like someone's bullying me.
0: Bully. Do you hear when I say it like you? Does it sound like you?
2: Do I say it? Bully?
0: Yeah, well, not that affected, but yeah, bully.
2: Oh, like I'm being bullied.
0: Bully.
2: Wow.
0: Like bullion.
2: And how do you say it? Bully?
0: Don't judge me, dude. I'm a hillbilly. People make fun of my accent all the time. I would say bully, but that's probably not. That's Southern
3: accent.
0: That's right.
3: No, bully.
0: But I don't think we're saying it the same. But now we're just going to get into...
2: Yeah, guys, I don't know. I mean, the part of my problem is that growing up, my parents spoke mostly Spanish.
0: Yeah, it's definitely, absolutely...

0: and have a couple sports podcasts because I know that people don't come to me for sports. Could I really crush some sports? Yeah, but that ain't why you guys are here. We don't jump into a lot of politics because same reason. Could I probably crush some politics? Yep, I'm very interested. I read about it nonstop, not only articles, but books. But you guys don't come to me or us for that, so we don't. The only time we do is if sports crosses over into popular culture, politics crosses over into popular culture, then we will talk about it. And popular culture just means it's such a big story. But there isn't anything we're not allowed to talk about. I haven't had a talk with one of our really, really, really high executives who assured me I keep talking about whatever I wanted and not worry about, the government coming down on me.
1: Oh,
0: that was one of those talks. He's like, just keep doing you. We got your back. So there are things I choose for us not to talk about because you guys don't come for that. But then there are things, so that'd be the answer. But there's nothing that you cannot talk about it. Mm. So
2: there's things I can't talk about.
3: Like what?
2: My wife's like, don't talk about that.
0: Oh, well, that's a home. Like, That's a good one. Okay. We're done. Thank you, everybody, for listening to the show. The podcast is up today. If you want to go over and listen to the whole show, we also do a full second show on the podcast feed. We do a half hour Tell Me Something Good from all of our personal lives. It's all up there. It's there. We work hard for you. If you missed the whole show, go check it out. 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

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You got first here on the Got Work Show. Hands up. By the way, if you caught just the tail end of it, that's okay. We're going to celebrate it all day long today. To Luke Combs, Sleepless in a Hotel Room. I-

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101.5 WYNK. Hey guys, it is Bobby Bones. 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We could

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1: 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And no surprise, you got it here first on the At Work Show. I am the At Work guy, Billy Greenwood. They are Kane Brown along with Marshmello. 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
1: 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Hands up. You got it first right here on the At Work Show with me, the At Work guy, Dilda Greenwood. 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

0: 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In fact, she is an On the Verge artist, Stella Lefty, and a song called Boston.
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1: Hey, it's Brooke Taylor. I hope you're having such a great Wednesday so far. I know that I am, and I'm excited to hang with you today. Let's get to our daily upload coming up next. I know.

downtown. 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
1: Hey, it's Brooke Taylor. Shout out to Tabitha hanging out with us today. She wanted to hear some Morgan Wallen. It's one of my favorites from him so far. Here's Don't We.

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Hey guys, it is Bobby Bones. 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

101.5 WYNK, Baton Rouge's number one for new country. It's Brooke Taylor, the iHeart Country world premiere right there. That new one from Jelly Roll is called Hands Up. And you know, him and Bunny addressing the divorce rumors over on their social media. So I'm going to give you a little recap of what they've both said so far coming up next.

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Baton Rouge is number one for new country and Bobby Bones in the morning. It's 101.5 WYNK. It's Brooke Taylor. You know, sometimes you come across these songs that just mean the world to some people. And I got a shout out to Megan Maroney because I just feel like this song right now with the state of the world and like girls just comparing themselves to other people. This one was so needed and I just love this song so much. Here's Beautiful Things.

101.5 WINK. Hey guys, it is Bobby Bones. Tomorrow morning at 6:30 a.m., I have a dilemma involving a celebrity. I need to present it to the whole show before I do something stupid. Tomorrow morning on the Bobby Bones Show. You never go.

Baton Rouge's number one for new country, 101.5 WYNK. It's Brooke Taylor. Would love to hear from you today. You want to tap that red talkback microphone on the free iHeartRadio app. Leave us a message and a question, or if you have a request, you can send

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Baton Rouge's number one for new country, 101.5 WYNK. It's Brooke Taylor. If you just missed your chance to win $2,500, your nationwide keyword this hour is trip. 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

WYNK. It's Brooke Taylor. Man, if you haven't heard this new album that dropped in May from Kip Moore, it is such a pivotal album in his career. It's called Reason to Believe, if you want to check it out.

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1: It's Brooke Taylor, iHeart Country world premiere right there from Jelly Roll. That one's called Hands Up here on the show. Can we have an honest conversation about bumper stickers on cars here coming up next?
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101.5 WYNK. Hey guys, it is Bobby Bones. Tomorrow morning at 6:30 a.m., I have a dilemma involving a celebrity. I need to present it to the whole show before I do something stupid. Tomorrow morning on the Bobby Bones Show.